From the Devil's Lettuce Studios. 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Senvely Good Greens and West Seneca. 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

from the Devil's Lettuce Studios. Devil's Lettuce, Senvely Good Greens, and West Seneca. 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

0: 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Let's say it together, man.
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0: That's right. 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Anytime we get to celebrate Ronnie James Dio, man, we throw our horns up in the air and we pay tribute to him. Coming up in this hour, we'll hear the

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Devil's Lettuce, Senvely Good Greens, and West Seneca. 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

0: Green Day and Dilemma. 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I'm going to take a quick break. When I get back, I've got the latest from Everlast.
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Devil's Lettuce, Senvely Good Greens, and West Seneca. 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

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Hello. Pearl Jam. Even and Puddle of Mud. I can't control you. 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

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That is Ice Nine Kills and their latest Twisting the Knife before that old school Pearl Jam man, Better Man. My name is Chuck. 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It's AC/DC. 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
0: 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And don't be a rockin' moron. 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

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Be a VIRP. That's a very important rockin' person. We want you to be at Upheaval Fest with Poppy. 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Be a Devil's Lettuce at Upheaval Fest. Thanks to Sumerian Records. 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
1: Okay.
0: I stood there frozen. She later apologized for it and said she was just upset, but now she had, but now she's been doing it on a weekly basis.
1: Ugh. No, run.
0: Yeah. When I tell her it seems crazy and she needs to stop, she insists that I would only mind if I was actually doing something wrong. No.
1: No, you can't. True. No, you can't turn that around.

0: It's very touchable. They make them look so cute. They got patterns and everything. So if you're walking with somebody, they don't know what it is.
1: Made of the same material as a squishmallow.
0: Yeah.
1: Like, oh, it's so adorable. I'm rubbing it on my face.
0: Yeah. Like, what is this? I want to touch it. Don't touch them. Don't do that.
2: Get yourself a dirt road skank rag.
0: That's such a better name for it. Don't touch that. That's my dirt road skank rag.
1: Can you use it where there's pavement? Well, you can.
2: You can.
0: Oh, but... you got the skank stank on your hand now.
1: On the way. Women were asked, what would you do if you were immediately a man? And I feel like their answers are better than the ones men would come up with. Because men are always like, I would touch your boobs.
3: Guilty.
2: I mean, I would.
1: Not that the women are like that much more evolved, but at least there's more variety. Get to what you would do next. It is the Free Beer and Hot Mic Show.
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5: First check of your Friday morning drive. We are off to a wet start this morning. Some scattered showers across the area. So something to contend with for the early portion of the drive to work and school. Windshield wipers and headlights are on. And for now, no delays to report. Typical early morning traffic volume. It is a Friday. Things may stay a bit on the quiet side, so we'll be watching for that. No incidents, no delays for now. I'm Mike McQueen with your Buffalo area traffic.
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0: 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Here's another 92.9 WBUF traffic update.
1: For the early portion of this Friday morning drive, looks like we'll be dealing with some wet road conditions. Some light showers continue across the area, so something to keep in mind as you get ready to head out the door. We don't have any delays to report. Traffic volume is light for now and probably stay on the lighter side. We usually see that on Fridays. Main roadways around town all running without delay. No incidents being reported. Just be careful as we do have those light rain showers. I'm Mike McQueen with your Buffalo area traffic.
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0: Time to play Dumber Than the Show Trivia. Oh, it's happening. Maitland is on questions today. Kelly will have to play, because Maitland will play tomorrow. There's only two left. Eric in Buffalo is our idiot member who got through. Hello, Eric. How are you?
1: I'm good. How are you guys doing?
0: Good. Are you part of the Blade Gang?
1: I am not.
2: Come on, man. Maybe strap on the blades.
0: Yeah, do you have blades that you could join? I mean, I don't know how it works. If you could just start rolling up to the arena with them.
1: I do have some somewhere.
0: Okay.
1: Just pull them out.
0: Okay. All I need is hope. That's all I need. Eric, how are you at trivia?
1: Okay. Depends on the day.
0: Okay. You'll be playing against Kelly Cheese today for a grand total of $100. You and Kelly will have the same five questions from Maitland. Whomever gets the most right wins. If there's a tie, low time wins. A maximum of 90 seconds for each of you. You can each pass on questions the first time around. Kelly won't hear the questions or answers during your turn. She'll be in the hallway. So you'll be going.

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10: No. That's what I
11: but
10: think.
11: Mentally, it's in
10: mentally
11: your head.
10: In my head, that's real egg yolk. Mm-hmm. And it's disgusting.
11: Yeah, I don't like them because I don't like the way it looks.
12: When you eat one, do you bite off the top half with your teeth and then sort of tongue out the sugar on the inside?
11: Oh, yeah.
12: Like you're tossing that Cadbury salad. Yeah. I got to rim that thing out for a while. Make it take a minute.

0: It's old and country. Oh, I know what this is. The song is Wichita Lineman.
1: By who?
0: Glenn Campbell in the 70s. All right, who's singing?
2: Was that like Post Malone or something?
3: It literally could be anyone.
0: No, classic rock band.
3: Steven Tyler.
0: Nope.
4: David Lee Roth.
5: Classic rock.
0: No, not David Lee Roth. Guns N' Roses. That's Slash.
4: Oh, dang.
0: Who brought a steel guitar out, sat down in the middle of the concert. Well,
3: that was Slash?
0: No, Slash. Axl Rose.
3: Oh, okay. I didn't think Slash was much of a singer at all.
0: Well, that wasn't great singing. So I guess I can see why you thought I was not making a mistake. But no, that was Axl Rose. Hmm. But a weird choice, right?
3: Yeah.
5: A little bit. But
0: I'm
5: you
0: sure
5: know,
0: it
5: I think
0: sounded better there.
5: Yeah, probably in person. You know, I think, a lot of those bands, as they go on over time, especially when they're doing those long sets, and their concerts appear to be pretty long. Like, they're doing, 25 songs and stuff. Yeah, dang. So they're working in a few different covers and whatnot. So that's kind of cool. I actually always like that when something's really off the wall that where you don't expect it.
0: I just don't like that song. Do something different.
5: I'm not a huge fan of Wichita Lineman.
0: All right, what's weird about your mom? You can do this in a celebratory fashion for Mother's Day, right?
3: Or not.
0: Or not. Yeah,
5: or not.
0: Not everybody has one.
5: Some people have pretty bad relationships with their moms.
0: Yeah. They need a Mother's Day, too. You can celebrate with us. All right. 1-800-947-3979. You can call or text. What's weird about your mom? Next, it is the Free Beer and Hot Wings Show.
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7: We are still dealing with scattered showers across the area for your Friday morning drive, so changeable driving conditions, still the word across the area. Do be careful. Traffic volume staying on the lighter side, typical for a Friday. So far, the main roadways like the Thruway East through West Seneca and Cheektowaga and the 290 East through Amherst remain at full speed. Earlier accident that was blocking the left lane outbound Kensington past Harlem Road has been cleared. I'm Mike McQueen with your Buffalo area traffic.
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0: 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Here's another 92.9 WBUF traffic update.
1: Light rain continues as we begin to move past the peak of rush hour. Minor delays on most main roadways. A minute or two needed extra on the thruway east through West Seneca and Cheektowaga, 290 east through Amherst. A minute or so extra on the 190 south in the inbound Kensington. Disabled pickup truck on the William Street exit from the thruway blocking the center lane. Police are assisting there. Use caution in Cheektowaga. I'm Mike McQueen with your Buffalo area traffic.
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0: Summer isn't a season, it's a feeling, and it starts here. 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

0: Mike said, ooh, no idea. Don't know when we celebrate pies. It is March 14th, 3.14. Mm-hmm. 3.14. 2-1. Mike, how many rivers are there in Saudi Arabia? Maitland said, I'll give you the choices, 0, 2, or 5. Maitland said 2. Big Mike said 2. The answer is 0.
1: Dang it.
0: 0 rivers.
2: Wow.
0: 2-1. Mike. Last question. Maitland, if you get this right, you'd tie the game. You do not have the same answer. Any other result? Big Mike wins. Where was King Arthur's court? Maitland thought about it for a second, almost said food, like food court, and then said Scotland. Big Mike said Camelot. The answer is Camelot. King Arthur's court at Camelot.
1: Bring
0: Mike
1: it.
0: Wins 3-1.
3: Yes.
1: All right, Big Mike.
3: Good day, Maitland.
1: Thanks, you too.
0: Maitland, you feel like you left some meat on the bone?
1: Yeah.
0: Yeah. Mike, congratulations.
3: Thank you. It was a blast, guys. I've been listening for 15 years. I'm a huge fan. Love everything you guys do. Thank you so much.
0: Thank you, sir.
2: Thank
0: it was
2: you
0: worth the
2: much.
0: Wait. Watch your email inbox for some paperwork. Get sent back to us. We'll send you a check.
3: All right, will do.
0: All right, thank you, bud. All right, mate. We nearly had a record-breaking week where we all won for the first time in a week.
1: Sorry I let you down, gang.
0: We can, you know, keep trying to climb that hill.
2: Yeah.
1: He asked me about medieval things.
0: Oh, I don't hear ye, chance. Hear ye, bull bleep. On the way, it's America's favorite radio game, Name That Blank, and we would like to have you join us, a couple of you, to play along with us. Celebrate the joy that is knowing audio that gives you blanks to name.
4: Name That Blank.
0: What's next? 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
7: Wet roadways slowly drying out now as the rain moves past our area. Finally, after a very wet Friday morning drive, even a little bit of snow fell in the southern tier this morning. Changeable driving conditions has been the word for sure. But right now, we're well past the peak of rush hour. Main roadways are running at full speed now with no new delays to report. Tow truck arrived to get that pickup truck removed from the William Street ramp off the thruway, so things should be back to normal there. I'm Mike McQueen with your Buffalo area traffic.

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0: give you guys a hint. It's The Lonely Island, obviously, featuring Justin Timberlake.
1: Kelly.
2: Steve.
0: Kelly.
1: A lake.
0: A lake. Oh.
3: I just assumed someone at the song they actually referenced a body of water.
0: No, it's lake.
3: It is named that blank after all.
0: Yeah. A Timber Lake.
4: Because they call him Lake.
3: Yeah. Timber Lake.
0: So 5 months after D in a Box, Andy Samberg and Justin Timberlake returned as ex-cons singing about the ultimate Mother's Day gift, sleeping with each other's moms. The moms were played by Susan Sarandon and Patricia Clarkson. Timberlake and The Lonely Island wrote the lyrics until 5 a.m., recorded the vocals the next night until 4 a.m., then rolled straight into a 20-hour shoot.
2: Wow. That's impressive.
0: To make the song...

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4: What did we learn in just a moment? First, one more thing. One more thing takes us to Kansas City, Missouri, where there's a restaurant chain called Hawaiian Brothers.
5: In Kansas City, huh?
4: Yeah, and it started in Missouri. It's a growing, fast casual chain that has food that's like the spirit of the islands. I don't know why it started there, but... So they did a thing that if the Royals scored 6 runs in a home game, then everybody gets a free meal from Hawaiian Brothers, who had a ticket. Okay? Good promotion.
5: Yeah.
4: Last year, it happened 17 times. Okay? Now, those plates normally sell for about $12 a piece from Hawaiian Brothers. You know how people, we love free stuff.
6: Yeah, we certainly do.
4: When your favorite sports team wins you free food, is there anything we get more excited about as Americans?
5: Nope.
4: I don't think so. So people are going. People from Missouri, Kansas, Nebraska, Arkansas, and Iowa, they all get free lunch if they have the rewards program. I'm not even sure you have to be at the game. It might just be the rewards.

Lettuce Studios, Devil's Lettuce, Sinfully Good Greens, and West Seneca. We are WBUF and WBUF HD1, Buffalo, a Town Square Media station. 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
1: Join the uprising. It's your chance to be a VIP at Upheaval Fest.
0: Yeah, boy. Time for another one of those code words that could score you the flyaway to the Upheaval Festival. Actually, not just the flyaway. We have three of these flyaway prize packs we're looking to give away. And all you got to do is take this following code word over to our mobile app or enter it via the Win Stuff page on our website for your chance to win, okay? This hour's code word is RISE, R-I-S-E, RISE, as in uprising, rise. 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
1: Just footsteps away from the weekend. It's Pop Evil and Footsteps on this Friday morning with me, Casey, and checking out some news. When I rolled in today, I see this fun story of a lady in Florida where all the crazy stuff happens. Police pulled over this lady to do a DUI investigation, and they found a beer can sitting inside of a McDonald's Happy Meal box in the car. And it raised a whole bunch of questions for me. Like, first off, how does that even happen? She just stashing the beer in the McDonald's Happy Meal box? Like, the cops will never think to look in there. And also, I want to know, is the toy still included? Because if I'm paying for a combo, especially an adult Happy Meal that comes with beer, I at least want a little Pokemon card or whatever they're giving out now. One officer even joked, he was like, you ever seen this kind of Happy Meal before? Which might be the most Florida sentence ever spoken that day. I want to see more of these adult Happy Meals. Could you imagine? Small fry, maybe two.

0: 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Green Day coming up, plus 3 days grace and another shot at that flyaway. Don't go anywhere.
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1: 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Right now, it's new music from 3 Days Grace. 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
1: Live and alone on this Friday morning. I was just reading up the price tag for colonizing Mars. They say he's going to start at about $80 billion. And that's not just because of gas prices either, trust me. Cost a little bit to get to Mars. Let's keep it going now with Linkin Park. It's Breaking the Habit.

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1: AIC and Wood, as we got another exciting episode of Dig This coming up. A new wearable device that may be able to read your thoughts now, which feels like something humanity should have waited on, but we'll discuss that coming up. Dig This on the way. First, let's do redneck stuff with Hardy. It's Jim Bob.

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92.9 WBUF. It's the crew, girls, girls, girls, on this Friday morning, as it is time now for another exciting episode of Dig This, where I got something I know you can dig, man. Well, kind of. For me, this is scary. Technology officially needs to calm down. There's a wearable beanie that is currently being developed. It may actually be able to read your thoughts and translate it into text. Yeah, that's right. A thought-reading beanie. If this is real, if we would have had this technology years ago, I'd probably be in prison right now. Yeah, it just takes all of your thoughts and translates it into text. Terrifying. Apparently, smartwatches spying on your sleep wasn't enough. The idea is the sensors inside.

0: Inside the hat, they monitor brain activity and eventually help convert thoughts into readable communication on another device, they say. And to be fair, it could actually be incredible for people with disabilities and stuff. But like I said, for me, no. I'm going to go ahead and pass. I'd be in prison if all of my thoughts got translated into text. So there you have it. Let's dig this. So we got Audio Slave coming up, plus Candlebox on the way, and more details on our latest flyaway to the Upheaval Fest. Don't go anywhere.
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2: If women got to be men for a day, we asked what they would learn. 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
3: Yeah like it goes along with the moon.
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2: Are you serious?
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2: Or a doctor.
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3: 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Yeah, when was the last time you went to the doctor? All right, so, okay, right. So you have monthly wiener molting?
6: Yeah, basically.
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1: Yeah, Spring, you're going to go far, kid, as we got the lunch hour coming up. Plus, don't forget, a little after 2 o'clock, another chance to win that flyaway to the Upheaval Festival to join the uprising with your next code word coming up here just a little after 2 o'clock this afternoon. One of the headliners for this year's Upheaval Fest.

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the Borderlands 4 soundtrack. Des Rocks in This Land. And speaking of video games, a woman went viral on social media recently for saying it'll always be unattractive for grown men to play video games. And in the comments, people were debating both sides. 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
1: 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Pearl Jam kicking off the lunch hour. So get your dum-dum of the day coming up. Today's dum-dum involves meth, fentanyl, a safe robbery, and a place called the Half-Ass Bar. If you're offended by the word ass, you may want to skip this one. I got that coming up. Your dum-dum of the day on the way in 7 minutes first. It's the Scorpions.

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1: 3 days grace and May Day on this Friday, as it is time now for your dumb dumb of the day. Stupid dummies doing stupid stuff. Where today's dumb dub comes to you from Missouri. It's a breath of fresh air. Finally, not something from Florida. We're going to go to Bland, Missouri, which already sounds like a place where excitement goes to die. Two women were arrested for allegedly robbing a place called the Half-Ass Bar. And somehow the robbery itself was exactly that. It was a half-ass robbery. The police say more than $3,500 was stolen. The suspects broke into a safe, stole a coin machine, and tried getting into an ATM. But here's where things really fell apart. One of the suspects turned out to be the owner's daughter, so it was an inside job. Imagine trying to explain that one at Thanksgiving. Authorities say security cameras caught everything. Police later found fentanyl and meth connected to the suspects, too. The owners were reportedly so mad that they blasted their own daughter online before police asked them to take the post down. I guess it got a little ugly there for a little bit. Landing of both of these half-assed robbers at the top spot is our dum-dums of the day with more of the lunch hour coming up. Don't go anywhere.

0: 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Don't go anywhere.
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1: You can get a peek inside the Osborne's L.A. mansion as it is on the market, so there's a ton of those realtor photos. 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
3: If women got to be men for a day, we asked what they would learn. 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Your foreskin chafes once a month like a foreskin period.
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6: It's like
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3: Are you serious?
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3: Or a doctor.
5: Yeah.
4: Yeah, maybe. When was the last time you went to the doctor? All right, so, okay, right. So you have monthly wiener molting?
7: Yeah, basically.
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Guns N' Roses, Live and Let Die. And speaking of guns, there was a cache of grenades and guns and other explosives that were roughly 100 years old found in a California home last weekend. Can you imagine finding that in your basement? Hey, you won't go outside and play catch? That'd be fun, right? Let's keep it going now with Seether. It's Fine Again.

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1: I just got done feeding your face. 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We're going to learn about Pop Rocks, the only English word ending in MT, and why Michael Jordan is still making

and why Michael Jordan is still making a ridiculous amount of money. The details on the way here in about 7 minutes. Right now off the Tron Aries soundtrack. It's Nine Inch Nails, as alive as you need me to be. The way in-

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1: Shaking you all night long, it's AC/DC, as it is time now for your facts of the day. Time to feed your brain some fun facts that'll make you a wizard at your next pub trivia match that you got, all right? Like this one right here. Do you know Pop Rocks are officially 50 years old? I mean, somewhere out there, parents still warning kids not to mix them with soda unless you want to explode like little Mikey. You know Mikey?
2: Mikey likes it.
1: Kraft mac and cheese became a hit during the Great Depression because it could feed a family of four for just 19 cents. Honestly, still one of the better financial investments in America. My kid always has that as a fallback if he ever needs it. And the only common English word ending in the letters MT is dreamt, which sounds fake, but apparently a third grade teacher wasn't lying to you that one time. The most common city name in the world is San Jose. I thought that was a fun fact. There are more than 1,700 San Jose's. Apparently, originality is not a priority. Michael Jordan still makes about $150 million a year. Did you know that? Yeah, $150 million, all from Nike. The dude retired from basketball, what, how many years ago? Still gets paid more than most athletes. Good for you, MJ. So, there you go. Facts of the day. Feeding your brain. It's got Three Doors Down coming up. Everclear on the way, plus another chance of winning that up. People fly away. Don't go anywhere.
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0: think they would. Your foreskin chafes once a month, like a foreskin period?
1: Yeah, like it goes along with the moon?
2: Yeah, that sounds bad.
1: Yeah, what are you doing to your foreskin that's happening?
3: Yeah, that sounds self-inflicted.
4: Lots of calluses.
3: It's like
4: sandpaper.
0: Are you serious?
1: I think you should use a moisturizer.
0: Or a doctor.
2: Yeah.
1: Yeah, maybe. When was the last time you went to the doctor? All right, so, okay, right. So you have monthly wiener molting?
4: Yeah, basically.
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0: This summer, be a VIRP. 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

0: New music from Pierce the Veil. It's So Far, So Fake. And I need you to be ready to tap that app with your next chance at winning that Upheaval Flyaway coming up here a little after 2 o'clock. First, it's Def Leppard.
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1: It's Linkin Park and Lost on this Friday afternoon, as it is time now for some news that doesn't suck. The good news stories making the rounds today. First up, you got two pet goats who live in Oklahoma and are now being called heroes after they helped save their owners during a tornado. After the storm buried the family under a whole bunch of debris and crap, rescuers noticed the goats standing on top of a specific pile of debris. Turns out the animals were standing directly above the cellar where the family was trapped and hiding. These goats basically became furry little search and rescue workers. What's that, Lassie? Timmy's stuck in an abandoned mine shaft. Meh. You know what I mean? God, I want goats now. Next up, you got a tow truck driver in Canada, eh? He spotted a moose, eh? And this moose was trapped in the ice of a frozen lake, and he decided, well, I guess this is what I'm going to be doing now today. So the driver used his truck winch, a little soft sling, carefully pulled the moose out of the ice. Then he actually kept the animal overnight to make sure, you know, it didn't die, which is maybe the most aggressively Canadian story ever told. And finally, a four-year-old girl in Oregon is being praised after helping save her grandmother's life. Her grandmother fell, hit her head, became disoriented, and while nobody else is around, the little girl ran outside, found help, led emergency responders back to the apartment, and the police say that her calm thinking is what made a huge difference, and now she's being nominated for a life-saving award, which is cool. Totally deserves it. All right, so today's lesson, trust goats. Canadians will rescue about anything, and four-year-olds are more prepared for emergencies than most grown-ass adults. All right, so some news that doesn't suck for you today. So I got Days of the New coming up, Aerosmith, and the new one from Evanescence.

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2: If women got to be men for a day, we asked what they would learn. 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
3: 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When was the last time you went to the doctor? 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So you have monthly wiener molting?
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1: Stone Temple Pilots, Sex Type Thing, is our brother from another mother, Mr. Tim Montana, is going to be releasing a new album in July called The Whole State of Tim Montana. And Charlie Sheen was actually the inspiration behind the title of that album. Here is one of the tracks off the upcoming new album from Tim Montana, the new song called Break Me Down.

Whoever said nothing is impossible has clearly never seen how you spend your workday. 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

Guns N' Roses, Sweet Child of Mine on this Friday afternoon, gearing up for the weekend. Yes, we got another chance of winning that Upheaval Flyaway coming up here shortly after 5 o'clock, plus a couple different ways for you to get your name in the hat. 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

from the Devil's Lettuce Studios. Devil's Lettuce, Senvely Good Greens, and West Seneca. 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

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Loudwire Nights with Chuck Armstrong. 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My name is Pat McMahon. I help get you home on Buffalo's Real Rock 92.9 WBUF. And what's live and loud in Western New York this weekend? Coming up after Papa Roach, the Motley Crue on 92.9 WBUF.

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Shower thoughts, three things you think about. Get Rakeley over coming up for you in 7 minutes.

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0: 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That's a very important rockin' person. 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

things I'm looking for tonight from the Buffalo Sabres. Tell you what those are. I think they're important if they're going to win in 7 minutes on 92.9 WBUF. 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
0: 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And don't be a rockin' moron. 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

What I'm looking for tonight from the Sabres game, 92.9 WBUF, Buffalo's Real Rock. I'm Pat McMahon. Sabres Canadiens, 7 o'clock from KeyBank Center. Game 2, Sabres lead the series, of course, 1-0, just in case you've been living under a rock. And there are three things I'm looking for tonight. Alex Tuch and Tage Thompson both to get on the score sheet. Not that they didn't play well in Game 1, I just want to see them actually score some goals. For the Sabres to make a cup run, their best players have to consistently perform, so I need that from Tage and Alex tonight. And the other thing I'm looking for are fans. Hopefully not selling their tickets to Canadiens fans in the lower bowl again like they did in the last game. Now again, we drowned them out. By all accounts, it wasn't as bad as it looked on TV. But I urge all of you Sabres fans with tickets, please don't sell them. Please just go to the game. I know for some of you, a handful of you, something has come up. That's a handful, not hundreds of you. Let's make sure that we're filling that arena with blue and gold, not red and blue. What are you looking for tonight from the Sabres? Text in on our 92.9 WBUF app or get at me on my super secret line, 716-293-1716, 293-1716, anytime.

Are you ready for summer yet? 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
1: Can summer just get here already in Western New York? Can we just have summer? I just want to be done with the sort of cold, rainy crap that we've been having. I just want to be able to go outside. That's all. I don't want to think about a jacket or a hoodie. I definitely don't want to think about possibility of snow. I just want summer to be here. I want to be able to do yard work, which is a crazy thing for me to say because I hate doing yard work, but I'm at that point. Mother Nature, can we just dial back the rain and cool weather and just get to it? Rip the Band-Aid off. Just start summer already. That's what grinds my gears. 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And while I can ride in the rain and stuff like that, it's not nearly as fun as riding around in the summertime. 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
0: 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From the Just Call Jed Traffic Center, here's another 92.9 WBUF traffic update.
2: Watch for a minor accident on the 90 westbound just beyond the 290 as you're traveling in Cheektowaga. A couple of vehicles and police are off on the right-hand shoulder. Now, the mainline thruway is busy in both directions through Cheektowaga between the 290, 33, and Walden, so expect delays there. And then the 290 east is slower from Sheridan Harlem off to Main Street in the 90 split. 190 northbound, that's a slower drive out of downtown as things are filling in heading up towards the Peace Bridge. You will find some delays on the 190 south heading into the city. Then, of course, folks are getting ready for the party in the plaza, heading off to the party at Canal Side, as well as the game tonight itself. So it's going to be quite busy through that downtown corridor. Watch for extra traffic, especially folks walking around the area. I'm Keith Kelly with your Buffalo area traffic.
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1: My name is Teresa Barber. 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
3: Watch for a minor accident on the 190 southbound between Elm Street and Louisiana as you're heading out of downtown. A couple vehicles and police are off on the right-hand shoulder. Traffic is slower in that area, but once you get towards Louisiana Street, you're back up to speed heading on that 190 south. 190 North is a slower drive out of downtown from Church Street heading up towards Niagara and the Peace Bridge. Then, of course, if you're heading off to the party in the plaza tonight, KeyBank Center alone for the game and or Canal Side for the festivities there, it's going to be quite busy through that downtown corridor. 290 East continues to fill in from Sheridan Harlem off to Main Street in the 90 split, and you'll find volume delays along the thruway between the 290, 33, and Walden. I'm Keith Kelly with your Buffalo area traffic.
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6: Yeah, what are you doing to your foreskin that's happening?
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Everything Buffalo sports after Danzig, then Led Zeppelin on 92.9 WBUF, Buffalo's Real Rock.

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1: Game two, Sabres and Canadians, is tonight. 7 o'clock faceoff from KeyBank Center. Alex Lyon gets the start in goal. Party in the Plaza already underway. Canal side is open as well. Tickets for the game were as low as about $316 a piece if you're looking to go last minute here. For those wondering if Sam Carrick will play tonight, he will not. Lindy Ruff said he's on the cusp of playing. They want to give him a couple more days before he returns. Other Sabres notes, Rasmus Dahlin nominated for the Norris Trophy. That goes to the NHL's best defenseman. And the Sabres announced their first ever jersey

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1: 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At Traffic Center, here's another 92.9 WBUF traffic update.
2: We've got a busy drive along the 190 this afternoon. Northbound, there's an accident past Church Street as you're heading towards Niagara. The left lane is blocked. Police and a tow truck are on the scene. Traffic gets by in that center and right-hand lane, but of course a slow go with folks trying to merge out of that left-hand lane. Then of course some rubbernecking delays as well. There's also a slow go on the 190 southbound, making your way into downtown from the Peace Bridge and then heading towards the Skyway exit or Elm Street. A lot of folks heading off to the party in the plaza, even the game tonight, and then of course the watch party at Canal Side. So it's going to be quite busy through that downtown corridor. 290 eastbound is still slower, making your way towards Main Street and the 90 split, and heavier congestion on the thruway through Cheektowaga between the 290, 33 Walden and William. I'm Keith Kelly with your Buffalo area traffic.
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Sabres fans, you may have to go to the third round and the Stanley Cup to get nice weather for these, you know, watch parties and party in the plaza. Fine by me. How about you? That sounds good. This weather, though, is grinding my gears. More about that coming up in 6 minutes. 92.9 WB.

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1: Oh, yeah. That wasn't a question. That was a statement. Yeah. 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Ask us a question. Send us a picture. Whatever it takes to take your mind off your job. 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
1: Can summer just get here already in Western New York? Can we just have summer? I just want to be done with the sort of cold, rainy crap that we've been having. I just want to be able to go outside. That's all. I don't want to think about a jacket or a hoodie. I definitely don't want to think about possibility of snow. I just want summer to be

0: 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Mother Nature, can we just dial back the rain and cool weather and just get to it? Rip the Band-Aid off. 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

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These guys were just in town. They put on a hell of a show. One of the best live bands I've ever seen. This is Dayseekers called Crawl Back to My Coffin on 92.9 WBUF.

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Devil's Lettuce Studios. 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Sinfully Good Greens and Wes Seneca. 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

0: GNR, it's Loudwire Nights. They are playing Welcome to Rockville right now, man, tonight. Yeah, it is the kickoff to Welcome to Rockville all weekend long. They're in Daytona Beach. And then in about a month, they head over to Europe for a bunch of shows. But don't worry, man, they're coming back. They're coming back to America. Their first show back in the States is July 25th in Raleigh, North Carolina. And they will be covering a ton of ground all over the country through September. 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
2: And here's Heather with the weather.
3: Well, it's beautiful out there, sunny and 75, almost a little chilly in the shade. 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